Now we need you to help us sing this next one. You know the song, you know the words. Let's raise a noise in this beautiful historic rhyming in Nashville.

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I want to feel. I like it. I like it. I know you can show me. Come on.

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It means all of you. Thank you for coming along and making this a great occasion.

Muchas gracias, thank you very much. I personally first came to the River Plate Stadium in 1989 when I was a roadie. And I was a roadie for a band called Espial Carpets. It's a privilege to be playing here tonight after all these years. Nearly 20 years ago I first came here. And it's a privilege to play in front of you people tonight. It's been a very special night. Thank you very much. This next song is called Don't Look Back in Anger. Feel free to join in the chorus.

that mama, she got it sticking in the cameraman. And we could have some. And he's up there. What's that? Hawaiian noises.